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I knocked on the door and her mother started to shout, "Get away, pest!" Well, in the morning,

0: Javeriana Estéreo, sin fronteras.
1: One ticket, please. Long wish everybody's here. Hey, what's going on, man? 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

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But he cursed me when I proved

Ladies and gentlemen, John Mellencamp with special guest Al Kooper.

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That's why I'm calling this number the great, great disco blue. Well, all right, shake it a little bit to the west. Everybody can dance. Disco blues is the best. 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

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They all laughed when Edison recorded sound. They all laughed at Wilbur and his brother when they said that man could fly. They told Marconi Wireless was a phony.

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You lovely. So what? You still lovely. But oh, what you do to me. I'm like an ocean wave that bumps on the shore. 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

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How could I?

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0: 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I'm like an ocean wave that's bumping on the shores. I feel so absolutely stumbling.

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Hope you enjoy. From the Percy Mayfield album, Walking on the Tightrope. Yes.

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Sometimes I feel like I'm gonna fall. Sometimes just hold on, don't let go. Don't give up everything that you worked for so long. Don't destroy yourself in a second of anger. Hold on, a change will come. I just wanna say,